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Hate to give the satisfaction asking how you're doing now. 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Just what you wanted. Look at you, cool guy, you got it. I see the parties and diamonds sometimes when I close my eyes. 6 months of torture you sold to some forbidden paradise. I loved you truly.

0: 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Kissy Sound Flash. Let's go. Now is the time. Music. Play it really loud. News. Vibes. All in the flash. Kissy Sound Flash. Monday to Saturday. 10 a.m. to 1 p.m. Sound Flash. 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
2: 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Hey mom, guess what? You're really tough, and I know you did all you could,

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0: 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Now is the time. Music. Play it really loud. News. Vibes.
1: 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KC Sound Flash.
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